think about the generations and to say we want to make it a better place for our children and our children's children so that they know it's a better world for them. And thank

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1: 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Supersónica. I don't need your words. If you wanna say-

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1: Rumors spread around. Tonight takes its time. Try to check outside the games. And you know what I'm talking about. Just let me know if you wanna go to that home out on the range. They got a lot of nice girls.

Star Show, Sabrina Carpenter Live. Tonight's broadcast was brought to you by the newest name in nightcaps, the Espresso Martini. Give you that kick without that crash. Now, from the princess of all things short and sweet, it's Espresso.